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0: Riley Green with his latest called Change My Mind. Tennessee Governor Bill Lee did declare Tuesday, June 2nd. I missed this declaration. I apologize. This is so late. But the governor of Tennessee declared Tuesday, June 2nd, Randy Travis Day in honor of the 40th anniversary of Randy Travis's debut album, Storms of Life. So that happened last week, and I missed it. I apologize. This is coming to you so late. But kudos to Randy Travis for an incredible career. Definitely an influence on a lot of the artists you hear on country radio today.
1: Partly to mostly cloudy sky. The temperature's falling back to around 70 overnight. Some upper 60s, some low 70s, upper 80s with a chance of an afternoon shower on Tuesday. Temperatures are a little milder on Wednesday, starting out in the low 70s, getting up to around 90. The chance of rain lower, too, at 20%. And Thursday, very similar. Mostly sunny, very slight shower threat in the afternoon. The high nearer just above 90. The comfort of home. 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I'm meteorologist Phil Spivak with Precision Weather on St. Augustine Country 106.3.
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0: Ashley Cook, sounding good with her latest. My name is John Glenn, and a way to stretch our vacation days we're given for our jobs. If you are accumulating vacation days around these holidays, best way. Take an extra vacation day here, buys you a 3-day, 4-day weekend. We've been doing this all year. Now, unfortunately, the next holiday after Juneteenth is the 4th of July. The 4th of July is on a Saturday this year, so you'll have to take an extra day to make it a 3-day weekend. But not a bad suggestion. 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
1: A partly cloudy sky with temperatures right around 70 by morning. Through the day on Tuesday, partly sunny at times. A few showers roll through in the afternoon, the high into the mid to upper 80s. Holding above 70 Tuesday night, partly cloudy, and a chance of a pop-up storm Wednesday, the high near 90. Rainy season is on its way. 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I'm meteorologist Phil Spivak with Precision Weather on St. Augustine Country 106.3.
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0: Zach John King with Get to Drinkin', a brand new song from that brand new artist. Well, tonight is game three of the NBA Finals between the New York Knicks and the San Antonio Spurs. The series moves to New York. This is the first game in New York. And last week, it was cracking me up. They're showing how excited Knicks fans are compared to San Antonio Spurs fans. Like, Knicks fans are losing their minds, and San Antonio folks are so kind and courteous. And this pretty much epitomizes New York Knicks fan. Elmo posted on X last week that he hoped both teams, the Knicks and the Spurs, had fun in the NBA Finals. And one of the only responses I could actually read on the radio, one mad New York fan replied, "This isn't the time for sportsmanship, Elmo. Shut the..."
1: Partly to mostly cloudy sky, with temperatures falling back to around 70 overnight, some upper 60s, some low 70s, upper 80s with a chance of an afternoon shower on Tuesday. Temperatures are a little milder on Wednesday, starting out in the low 70s, getting up to around 90. The chance of rain lower, too, at 20%. And Thursday, very similar, mostly sunny, very slight shower threat in the afternoon, the high nearer just above 90. 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I'm meteorologist Phil Spivak with Precision Weather on St. Augustine Country 106.3.
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0: Jordan Davis, part of the songwriting team for that new song from Graylin James. It's called Water at a Wedding. Let's check some entertainment history for the 8th of June. When it comes to our favorite movies, oh, we had a double feature on this day, 1984. Ghostbusters and Gremlins, both making their theatrical debuts. Ocean's 13 premiered the 8th of June, 2007. Ocean's 8 premiering 11 years later, June 8th, 2018. On television, Pretty Little Liars made its TV debut. That was the 8th of June, 2010. That's entertainment history.
1: A partly cloudy sky with temperatures right around 70 by morning. Through the day on Tuesday, partly sunny at times. A few showers roll through in the afternoon. The high into the mid to upper 80s. Holding above 70 Tuesday night, partly cloudy, and a chance of a pop-up storm Wednesday, the high near 90. Rainy season is on its way. 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I'm meteorologist Phil Spivak with Precision Weather on St. Augustine Country 106.3.
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0: It's new music from Kenny Chesney called Carry On. Coming up on the 19th of June is the first date for his second run at the Las Vegas Sphere. Megan Maroney and Billy Currington, Bailey Zimmerman's latest Chevy Silverado, coming up in just a moment.
1: Partly to mostly cloudy sky, the temperature's falling back to around 70 overnight, some upper 60s, some low 70s, upper 80s with a chance of an afternoon shower on Tuesday. Temperatures are a little milder on Wednesday, starting out in the low 70s, getting up to around 90. The chance of rain lower, too, at 20%. And Thursday, very similar. Mostly sunny, very slight shower threat in the afternoon. The high nearer just above 90. 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I'm meteorologist Phil Spivak with Precision Weather on St. Augustine Country 106.3.
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0: The always smiling Russell Dickerson. That is a brand new song from him called Worth Your Wild. And this was a rabbit hole I did not expect when I started doing some research on this song. So let me see if I can keep this straight. So Russell Dickerson's Worth Your Wild, he had to get permission from Crazy Town. Their song, You're My Butterfly, Sugar Baby, or the butterfly song from Crazy Town. Yeah, the lyrics are in that Worth Your Wild song. So he had to get okay from Crazy Town to use those lyrics. And then he had to get the okay from the Red Hot Chili Peppers, because that song Crazy Town put out has a sample of the song Pretty Little Ditty from the Red Hot Chili Peppers. So Russell Dickerson had to contact Crazy Town. He had to contact the Red Hot Chili Peppers just to bring us that new song. A lot of work, and I think it was worth it.
1: A partly cloudy sky with temperatures right around 70 by morning. Through the day on Tuesday, partly sunny at times. A few showers roll through in the afternoon, the high into the mid to upper 80s. Holding above 70 Tuesday night, partly cloudy, and a chance of a pop-up storm Wednesday, the high near 90. Rainy season is on its way. 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I'm meteorologist Phil Spivak with Precision Weather on St. Augustine Country 106.3.
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0: Josh Ross with Hate How You Look, some brand new music from him. Well, Tyler Andrews just broke a long-standing record at Mount Everest. He has now scaled the summit in a new record time of 9 hours, 55 minutes, and 43 seconds. This achievement came after years of training and multiple attempts across 3 climbing seasons.
1: Partly to mostly cloudy sky, with temperatures falling back to around 70 overnight, some upper 60s, some low 70s, upper 80s, with a chance of an afternoon shower on Tuesday. Temperatures are a little milder on Wednesday, starting out in the low 70s, getting up to around 90. The chance of rain lower, too, at 20%. And Thursday, very similar. Mostly sunny, very slight shower threat in the afternoon. The high nearer just above 90. 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I'm meteorologist Phil Spivak with Precision Weather on St. Augustine Country 106.3.
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0: She's originally from Waterloo, Illinois. Alexandra Kay was straight for the heart. She was on a reality television show on Netflix a few years ago. Thank you for spending a little bit of your time with us. Be excellent to each other.
1: A partly cloudy sky with temperatures right around 70 by morning. Through the day on Tuesday, partly sunny at times. A few showers roll through in the afternoon. The high into the mid to upper 80s. Holding above 70 Tuesday night, partly cloudy, and a chance of a pop-up storm Wednesday, the high near 90. Rainy season is on its way. 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I'm meteorologist Phil Spivak with Precision Weather on St. Augustine Country 106.3.
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0: Cole Swindell, that is Forever to Me, a song he wrote for his wife. How are you? More importantly, it is Pickle Jar Up All Night. It's Katie and Scott. Now, we do love to hear from you. As you know, we are on all over this great USA. We would love to hear where you're from, so let us know. Where are you listening at? 615-690-0000. That is 615-690-0000. And don't forget to leave the last four numbers of your Social Security number.
1: Partly to mostly cloudy sky with temperatures falling back to around 70 overnight, some upper 60s, some low 70s, upper 80s with a chance of an afternoon shower on Tuesday. Temperatures are a little milder on Wednesday, starting out in the low 70s, getting up to around 90, the chance of rain lower too at 20%, and Thursday very similar, mostly sunny, very slight shower threat in the afternoon, the high nearer just above 90. 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I'm meteorologist Phil Spivak with Precision Weather on St. Augustine Country 106.3.
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0: That's Riley Green, and you know, he's got a new song, Think As You Drunk, and of course it sounds a lot like As Good As I Once Was, but Toby Keith actually shows up at the end of the song, and a portion of the proceeds of that song will go to the Toby Keith Foundation. I just think that's so cool.
1: Fox News, I'm Sue Cosman. The ballot for Los Angeles mayor is now set. 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
2: Progressive LA City Council member Nithya Raman securing the second spot in the November runoff for Los Angeles mayor, advancing over former reality star Spencer Pratt, a registered Republican. Raman was elected to the council with the support of the Democratic Socialists of America. The 44-year-old will face fellow Democrat incumbent Karen Bass.
1: Defense is rested in the trial of Carmelo Anthony, charged with the stabbing death of a fellow high school student, Austin Metcalf, at a track meet last year.
3: Investigators say the confrontation began after Anthony sat under a tent belonging to Metcalf's team. The defense argued that Anthony acted in self-defense and out of fear after Metcalf pushed him first.
1: Fox's Brooke Taylor reporting. 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
5: The first time you heard about it was at the open house. 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
4: These are the local voices.
6: It has gotten tacky. 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
4: These are the local people.
7: No law enforcement agency, hospital, Medicare will call you or email you and request financial information. 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
4: St. Augustine's local morning news. We've got you covered.
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0: It's Pickle Jar up all night. Scott and I are pet lovers.
1: We have
0: little fur babies at home. And you know, the name, no matter how normal a name you try to give your animal, it always ends up turning into like 10 other things, right?
2: Right. Well, our dog is Otis Wayne.
0: Yeah.
2: It's named after my dad. But that could be anything. It could be Odie. It could be Mr. Odiferous. It could be... there's so many different variations.
0: Wayney Boo Baby.
2: Yeah, exactly.
0: So my dog is Ringo, but of course I call him Ringo Bingo Boyfriend Guy, because why would you not? So there was an animal name contest, and this cat from Benton, Arkansas, he won because it was such a cute cat. His orange and white fluffy cat. His name is Cheddar Big Booty Cheeseburger.
3: A partly cloudy sky with temperatures right around 70 by morning. Through the day on Tuesday, partly sunny at times. A few showers roll through in the afternoon, the high into the mid to upper 80s. Holding above 70 Tuesday night, partly cloudy, and a chance of a pop-up storm Wednesday, the high near 90. Rainy season is on its way. 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I'm meteorologist Phil Spivak with Precision Weather on St. Augustine Country 106.3.
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forget gossip. This is the real Nashville news. Wow. Midnights never look this bright. It's Pickle Jar up all night. The night is young, and so are the hits.

0: Carly Pearce and Riley Green right there. They, of course, performed that song at CMA Fest. It sounded so good.
1: Oh, yeah.
0: Lots of good collaborations at the fest.
1: Opening night. How about a little FGL?
0: Oh, I know.
1: Walking through the crowd. Yeah, and I felt so good because I was like, this is the way life is supposed to be.
0: Aww.
1: And then Fetty Wap and Russell Dickerson.
0: Yeah,
1: and
0: Lainey Wilson came out with Tim McGraw. That's going to be a great special.
1: Oh, it's going to be so good. Riley hosted with Laura Spencer. I can't wait.
2: Partly to mostly cloudy sky. The temperature's falling back to around 70 overnight. Some upper 60s, some low 70s, upper 80s with a chance of an afternoon shower on Tuesday. Temperatures are a little milder on Wednesday. Starting out in the low 70s, getting up to around 90. The chance of rain lower too at 20%. And Thursday, very similar. Mostly sunny, very slight shower threat in the afternoon. The high nearer just above 90. The comfort of home. 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I'm meteorologist Phil Spivak with Precision Weather on St. Augustine Country 106.3.
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Music, straight talk with artists, and all the Nashville news. It's Pickle Jar Up All Night. You bring the coffee, we'll bring the country. Who needs sleep when you got bangers this good?

0: That is the latest from Russell Dickerson right there, worth your while. He, of course, had a big surprise for his fans at CMA Fest.
1: Right.
0: Fetty Wap joined him on stage. He's such a huge fan. Remember, it all started when Russell was doing the Fetty Wap impersonation?
1: And he did it so well.
0: Yeah.
1: And then fans sent it on to Fetty Wap, and then they got together and said, let's do a song. So they had that Grat track, and then all of a sudden Fetty Wap shows up in the show.
0: You never know what's going to happen at CMA Fest.
1: Nope.
2: A partly cloudy sky with temperatures right around 70 by morning. Through the day on Tuesday, partly sunny at times. A few showers roll through in the afternoon. The high into the mid to upper 80s. Holding above 70 Tuesday night, partly cloudy, and a chance of a pop-up storm Wednesday, the high near 90. Rainy season is on its way. 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I'm meteorologist Phil Spivak with Precision Weather on St. Augustine Country 106.3.
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0: Pickle Jar up all night. It's Katie and Scott as we kind of recapping CMA Fest. Chase Matthew handed out, I want to say it's close to 10,000 t-shirts.
1: Wow.
0: It's crazy. And he had, ironically enough, Waka Flocka Flame ended up with him on the Riverfront stage.

Escape from the Max Reach IO studio in Nashville, Tennessee, with Katie Cook and Scott Gaines.

0: partly to mostly cloudy sky. The temperature's falling back to around 70 overnight. Some upper 60s, some low 70s, upper 80s with a chance of an afternoon shower on Tuesday. Temperatures are a little milder on Wednesday. Starting out in the low 70s, getting up to around 90. The chance of rain lower, too, at 20%. And Thursday, very similar. Mostly sunny, very slight shower threat in the afternoon. The high nearer just above 90. The comfort of home. 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I'm meteorologist Phil Spivak with Precision Weather on St. Augustine Country 106.3.
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0: Miss Ella Langley, you know, she became the first woman in history to score 3 back-to-back top tens on the country airplay chart. She can do no wrong.
1: There is nothing this girl can't do.
2: Fox News, I'm Ted Lender. The election for L.A. mayor in November is now set.
3: Ballot dumps over the weekend pushed progressive councilwoman Nithya Raman ahead of Spencer Pratt. She'll advance to the runoff in November against Democratic incumbent Mayor Karen Bass.
2: That's Fox's Matt Finn. As the conflict with Iran and negotiations continue, Vice President J.D. Vance responding to concerns Iran would, quote, keep playing their games rather than coming to a deal with the U.S.
4: Let's be honest, Jesse. The Iranians don't want this war to continue. It's not in their best interest, and I think they're coming to the table, putting some real things on the table. We're, of course, going to verify it, but if we get to this deal, it's going to be a home run win for the American people.
2: Democrats continue to criticize the Trump administration for their efforts in the conflict, saying it's costing the American people high gas and oil prices. And Victor Wembanyama leading the San Antonio Spurs to a 115-111 victory over the New York Knicks in Game 3 of the NBA Finals in New York City. The Knicks now lead the series 2-1. Game 4 is Wednesday night. 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

0: It is Pickle Jar up all night. We are getting more news about Taylor Swift and Travis Kelce's wedding that apparently they're going to do it in Madison Square Garden.
1: Why not?
0: And they're going to have like 1,000 people, 1,000 guests. That's not exactly intimate.
1: No, it's not. But the best way to do that, they said that you can pull underground. Everyone who's invited can park underground. And they said that there's no risk of paparazzi. They can get in and out of their cars. And I think security-wise, it's probably the best way to do it.
0: It's brilliant.
1: Makes total sense.
0: Yep.
2: A partly cloudy sky with temperatures right around 70 by morning. Through the day on Tuesday, partly sunny at times. A few showers roll through in the afternoon. The high into the mid to upper 80s. Holding above 70 Tuesday night, partly cloudy, and a chance of a pop-up storm Wednesday, the high near 90. Rainy season is on its way. 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I'm meteorologist Phil Spivak with Precision Weather on St. Augustine Country 106.3.
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1: Okay, let's enjoy the country music.

0: It's Pickle Jar up all night. Luke Bryan has a fan that is getting quite famous.
1: Yeah.
0: You might have heard over the weekend, Carolina Country Music Festival in Myrtle Beach. So Luke was having a shot of tequila from this bottle.
1: Right.
0: Well, he passes it down to the fans thinking they're all going to pass it around, have a sip each. Well, this one crazy fan, Randy, downs the whole bottle.
1: And it's 3/4 of a fifth. I mean, it wasn't a little bottle.
0: That would put me out for days. So I guess everybody thought Randy was just a hoot and had to have him up on stage.
1: Everybody. Every artist had him up. And somebody, like Low Cash had him up, and Dasha had him up, and they did a shoey. I mean, it was amazing. This guy's liver and his kidneys are going to hate him for the rest of his life.
0: Randy!
1: Randy! Randy!
2: Partly to mostly cloudy sky, the temperature's falling back to around 70 overnight, some upper 60s, some low 70s, upper 80s, with a chance of an afternoon shower on Tuesday. Temperatures are a little milder on Wednesday, starting out in the low 70s, getting up to around 90, the chance of rain lower too, at 20%, and Thursday, very similar, mostly sunny, very slight shower threat in the afternoon, the high nearer just above 90. 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I'm meteorologist Phil Spivak with Precision Weather on St. Augustine Country 106.3.
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0: That's our Pickle Jar Spotlight artist, Lucas Leon, the crazy kind. We were talking earlier about FGL. They are back, baby.
1: Mm-hmm.
0: Officially announced at CMA Fest. Well, they have just signed with the Core Entertainment Group. That is their management company now. Now, we don't know exactly when they're going to work on new music, but right. Apparently there's tour dates on the book, right?
1: They've already got them, 2027. And, of course, I think there's going to be a big, massive tour that will pop up. They were having way too much fun on stage. If you saw the video, they did opening night and had Michael Buffer come out and set it all up. It was totally cool. Now, we've been teasing about this for months.
0: Yeah.
1: But it's cool to see them get back together and slowly work that friendship back to where it was. Because, I mean, come on. Cruise, which is the song playing now, one of the biggest country songs of all time.
0: One of the biggest songs of all time, period.
1: Absolutely.
2: Fox News, I'm Ted Lender. The election for L.A. mayor in November is now set.
3: Ballot dumps over the weekend pushed progressive councilwoman Nithya Raman ahead of Spencer Pratt. She'll advance to the runoff in November against Democratic incumbent Mayor Karen Bass.
2: That's Fox's Matt Finn. As the conflict with Iran and negotiations continue, Vice President J.D. Vance responding to concerns that Raman, quote, keep playing their games rather than coming to a deal with the U.S.
4: Well, let's be honest, Jesse. The Iranians don't want this war to continue. It's not in their best interest, and I think they're coming to the table. Putting some real things on the table. We're, of course, going to verify it. But if we get to this deal, it's going to be a home run win for the American people.
2: Democrats continue to criticize the Trump administration for their efforts in the conflict, saying it's costing the American people high gas and oil prices. And Victor Wembanyama leading the San Antonio Spurs to a 115-111 victory over the New York Knicks in Game 3 of the NBA Finals in New York City. The Knicks now lead the series 2-1. Game 4 is Wednesday night. 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

0: Pickle Jar up all night. It's Katie and Scott. So a Texas man was charged using a fake boarding pass. Here's the scary part, though, Katie. He successfully got through TSA.
1: Oh, no.
0: And made it to the plane.
2: Ah, that's scary.
0: But they said eventually, as there were pictures, you know, you have to take a picture at TSA. Uh-huh. So you stand in front of that camera. Apparently, they were able to start deducting it, and then they figured out, hey, he's not supposed to be on there. So they were able to go down. But then what made him look guilty, he was hiding in the bathroom.
1: Oh, so, that is so scary.
0: Yeah, and they said even though they took pictures, still made it through security. Obviously, he was arrested, but that doesn't make me feel any better getting on a plane knowing you could sneak on.
1: Yeah.
3: A partly cloudy sky with temperatures right around 70 by morning. Through the day on Tuesday, partly sunny at times. A few showers roll through in the afternoon, the high into the mid to upper 80s. Holding above 70 Tuesday night, partly cloudy, and a chance of a pop-up storm Wednesday, the high near 90. Rainy season is on its way. 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I'm meteorologist Phil Spivak with Precision Weather on St. Augustine Country 106.3.
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Good. We could use the help. It's Katie Cook and Scott Gaines, and this is Pickle Jar Up All Night.

0: Boy, they sound good together. Cody Johnson and Carrie Underwood. It's Pickle Jar Up All Night. We're always trying to help you guys save money because times are tough.
1: Oh, tell me about it.
0: A lot of people, especially with the gas prices. Well, here's an idea when you go shopping at the grocery store. First of all, don't go hungry. I have definitely learned that one the hard way. I'm like, ooh, those cookies look good.
2: And don't take kids that are hungry either.
0: I know, that's right. But shop with a list. Stick to your list. Download those supermarket apps. They really do make a difference. They help so much. Use curbside pickup if you can't trust yourself to go in the store and not go crazy. Don't forget your leftovers. Leftovers are good. I love this one. Go meatless. Meat has gotten very expensive.
2: It has.
0: You know, I'm vegetarian, so I'm all about that. Don't be afraid of some sale items, though. If you see something crazy on sale, you've never had it before, take a chance. So there you go. There's some little tips to help you save some money this summer.
3: Partly to mostly cloudy sky, with temperatures falling back to around 70 overnight, some upper 60s, some low 70s, upper 80s with a chance of an afternoon shower on Tuesday. Temperatures are a little milder on Wednesday. Starting out the low 70s, getting up to around 90. The chance of rain lower, too, at 20%. And Thursday, very similar. Mostly sunny, very slight shower threat in the afternoon. The high nearer just above 90. 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I'm meteorologist Phil Spivak with Precision Weather on St. Augustine Country 106.3.
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0: Jason Aldean on Pickle Jar up all night. A bunch of you are getting ready to go on vacation. Good for you. Kids are out of school. But, you know, sometimes vacations can go bad. I've been reading an article here. Some of the worst travel stories you've ever heard. Okay, this one. Lost my baby brother at Seaside Heights Boardwalk. Family went crazy looking for him. They finally found him sitting at a saloon surrounded by bikers and their chicks.
1: Yeah.
0: He had a bowl of popcorn and a tall soda just living his life. This one is scary. My uncle decided to mess around on a trail in Yellowstone near some hot pools. He was walking backwards on the trail, fell off right into the crust near one of the hot pools. Barely survived that one. This is good. I was in the ruined temples of Cambodia, got lost from my group. I photographed this dead end with roots coming down a wall. Looked at the photo later only to see an infamously venomous snake in the corner staring at me.
1: Hell no.
0: In defensive position. Okay, this is my favorite. I got food poisoning while in Japan. I was with a tour group on a bus with no bathroom when the diarrhea struck.
1: No!
0: Poop!
2: A partly cloudy sky with temperatures right around 70 by morning. Through the day on Tuesday, partly sunny at times. A few showers roll through in the afternoon, the high into the mid to upper 80s. Holding above 70 Tuesday night, partly cloudy, and a chance of a pop-up storm Wednesday, the high near 90. Rainy season is on its way. 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I'm meteorologist Phil Spivak with Precision Weather on St. Augustine Country 106.3.
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0: with a mostly cloudy sky. The temperatures falling back to around 70 overnight. Some upper 60s, some low 70s, upper 80s with a chance of an afternoon shower on Tuesday. Temperatures are a little milder on Wednesday. Starting out in the low 70s, getting up to around 90. The chance of rain lower, too, at 20%. And Thursday, very similar. Mostly sunny, very slight shower threat in the afternoon. The high nearer just above 90. 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I'm meteorologist Phil Spivak with Precision Weather on St. Augustine Country 106.3.
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0: Jackson, Dean. We're still wondering if he snuck off and got married.
1: I think he did.
0: He needs to tell us, that little rascal. Okay, but this is such a cute story. A recent date night, this is in Haydensville, Virginia, turned into the sweetest engagement. Nathan Capus, he worked with the staff at this drive-in movie theater.
1: Oh, that's big.
0: He filmed himself, you know, proposing to his girlfriend, basically. So she thinks she's just going to see The Mandalorian and Grogu, and all of a sudden her fiance pops up on the screen. Anyway, he dropped to one knee. She said yes, and then all the cars are honking. Everybody was clapping. I just think that's so cute.
2: A partly cloudy sky with temperatures right around 70 by morning. Through the day on Tuesday, partly sunny at times. A few showers roll through in the afternoon. The high into the mid to upper 80s. Holding above 70 Tuesday night, partly cloudy, and a chance of a pop-up storm Wednesday, the high near 90. Rainy season is on its way. 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I'm meteorologist Phil Spivak with Precision Weather on St. Augustine Country 106.3.
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Oh, the beautiful things. A lot of beautiful things to see around here in St. Augustine. I tell you, we've got great summer fun events coming up. We're going to run down more for you here in just a bit as we welcome you into Tuesday, June the 9th. It is Donald Duck Day, and for some reason, National Call Your Doctor Day. Even if you're not sick, right?

0: St. Augustine Country, 106.3. It's Music and Art by the Sea again. The season is back this Wednesday. Studio 54 cranking up. The All-Stars got the art gallery out there, food trucks, DJ music before the band starts at 7 right there at Pier Park at the Pavilion. Come on out and jam, kick back, get up and dance, whatever you like. Details, just to jump on our Facebook page, or you can just Google St. Augustine's free beach concerts.
1: Good morning. Spotty showers and thunderstorms, 84 to 88 this afternoon. Easterly winds at 10 to 15. There's still a threat of a shower or storm tonight, mid-70s. Sunshine returns tomorrow, upper 80s. Mostly clear, low 70s tomorrow night. Sunny on Thursday, 89 to 93. Thunder, lightning, rain, and a leaky roof. 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This is meteorologist Russ Murley with Precision Weather for St. Augustine Country 106.3.
2: 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Not seeing any reports of any accidents, that's for sure. We do have some nighttime work that's going on US 1 Phillips Highway, northbound side, right there at Butler Boulevard. The left turn lane is blocked northbound on Phillips Highway. So you cannot make that left turn lane onto Butler right now. That's overnight work. They should be wrapping up here within the next hour. I'm Jared Cirillo, St. Augustine Local News.
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0: South of Sanity, Zach Top here on 106.3 Morning. Another nice day in St. Augustine. Better chance for some afternoon showers. Get that updated here in a bit. Hey, if you're having a birthday today, you share with Donald Duck today. Johnny Depp, the actor, is 63. Natalie Portman, 45. Michael J. Fox is 65. Hope you have a great day with us. All right, let's jump into some news.
1: God has brought me to such a time as this to run for mayor.
2: This city commissioner wants to be your next mayor. Good morning, St. John's County. I'm Liz Ryan with your local news. City of St. Augustine Commissioner Cynthia Garris worked her way up the ladder and knows the ancient city inside and out. She started off as a parking attendant and then serving as facilities coordinator. She also spent a decade at the clerk of court's office.
1: I have been happy to serve with the city in different capacities for the last 17 years, the last four being a city commissioner, and God put it on my spirit that he has brought me to a time such as this, where my 27 years of local government, my 2 degrees in business and marketing, my bachelor's, and my master's in organizational management. It's time for me to lead the city in a new direction, and my sign says Cynthia listens because I do.
2: It was windy when I interviewed her up there on the top deck of Flagler College, and I was watching her eyes as she gazed down on the city she loves so much. A lifelong resident, she's proud to be the first Black woman elected to the St. Augustine City Commission and hopes to make that same claim as mayor.
1: I'm looking forward to uniting with the new commission that's coming and for us to take the city to new heights of hearing people, addressing issues, and making us stronger than ever.
2: As of now, Commissioner Garris is the only one on the ballot for mayor, and the deadline to qualify to get on the ballot is June 12th. This local news is a service of your hometown Toyota dealer, Beaver Toyota in St. Augustine, conveniently located right off I-95 at exit 311. The Phase 3 extreme water shortage declared by the St. Johns River Water Management District continues, impacting St. Johns County and much of Northeast Florida after months of dry conditions and falling groundwater levels. Peter Colleen reports.
3: Officials say below average rainfall, reduced river flow, and declining aquifer levels have put significant strain on regional water supplies. Under the restrictions, residential lawn irrigation is limited to 1 day per week, and watering is banned between 8 a.m. and 6 p.m. Additional limits apply to new sod and landscaping, as well as non-essential water use like street washing and decorative fountains. The restrictions apply to both public utilities and private wells, though reclaimed water systems are exempt from the 1 day per week irrigation rule. Water managers say the measures are necessary to protect long-term supplies as drought conditions continue across the region. For St. Augustine Local News, I'm Peter Colleen.
2: And now you're up to date with St. Augustine's Local News. I'm Liz Ryan.
4: Fox News, I'm Ted Lender. As the conflict with Iran and negotiations continue, Vice President J.D. Vance on Fox responding to concerns Iran would, quote, keep playing their games rather than coming to a deal with the U.S.
5: The Iranians don't want this war to continue. It's not in their best interest. And I think they're coming to the table, putting some real things on the table. We're, of course, going to verify it. But if we get to this deal, it's going to be a home run win for the American people.
4: Democrats continue to criticize the Trump administration for their efforts in the conflict. And the election for L.A. mayor in November is now set.
6: Ballot dumps over the weekend pushed progressive councilwoman Nithya Raman ahead of Spencer Pratt. She'll advance to the runoff in November against Democratic incumbent Mayor Karen Bass.
4: Fox's Matt Finn and Victor Wembanyama leading the San Antonio Spurs to a 115-111 victory over the New York Knicks in Game 3 of the NBA Finals in New York City. The Knicks now lead the series 2-1. Game 4 will be Wednesday night. 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
1: Good morning. Spotty showers and thunderstorms, 84 to 88 this afternoon, an easterly breeze at 10 to 15. There's a continued chance of showers or storms, mid-70s tonight. Sunshine returns tomorrow, upper 80s. Mostly clear, low 70s tomorrow night, sunny on Thursday, 89 to 93. Don't let a storm turn that leaning tree or shrub into a disaster. 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This is meteorologist Russ Murley with Precision Weather for St. Augustine Country 106.3.
2: 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Politis and Matavina. Traffic moving very smoothly so far this morning. We're starting to see volume pick up just a little bit with some congestion developing on Butler Boulevard in the eastbound lanes, kind of in the typical spot between Hodges and the exit ramp to San Pablo Road. That exit ramp is definitely seeing about a 3 to 4 minute delay. But if you're going straight through, as long as you stay in the left lane, you should stay moving there. I'm Jared Cirillo for St. Augustine Local News.
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8: St. Augustine's local morning news. 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

Very true. Variety is the spice of life, and we play the hits from back in the day. Could be a Garth, could be a Leanne Womack. We keep you up with the Nashville Fresh Tunes. Yeah, from Morgan Wallen to Luke Bryan. Keep it right here for more right now on St. Augustine Country.

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0: 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Hey, join the Flagler Radio family here and down south as we get ready to dance to the best of disco. 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
1: Good morning. Spotty showers and thunderstorms, 84 to 88 this afternoon. Easterly winds at 10 to 15. There's still a threat of a shower or storm tonight, mid-70s. Sunshine returns tomorrow, upper 80s. Mostly clear, low 70s tomorrow night. Sunny on Thursday, 89 to 93. Thunder, lightning, rain, and a leaky roof. 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This is meteorologist Russ Murley with precision weather for St. Augustine Country 106.3.
2: 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Watch out for some debris in the roadway on the northbound side of State Road 9B, right after I-95. But before you get to Phillips Highway, the northbound side seems to be moving pretty smoothly. It does not seem to be causing a major problem, but there have been several reports of some debris in the roadway northbound State Road 9B. I'm Jared Cervello for St. Augustine Local News.
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0: Morning, right here from Country 106.3 with the Catfish. As I like to say, tons of summer fun awaits up and down the coast, and you can jump to our Flagler Radio family website right there. 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Disco night coming up, charity golf tournament. Cinderella's Tom Kiefer is playing down in Daytona. You got Deadfest on the beach and more. Do check it out right there when you go to flaglerradio.com. Click on events.
1: God has brought me to such a time as this to run for mayor.
2: This city commissioner wants to be your next mayor. Good morning, St. John's County. I'm Liz Ryan with your local news. City of St. Augustine Commissioner Cynthia Garris worked her way up the ladder and knows the ancient city inside and out. She started off as a parking attendant and then serving as facilities coordinator. She also spent a decade at the clerk of court's office.
1: I have been happy to serve with the city in different capacities for the last 17 years, the last four being a city commissioner, and God put it on my spirit that he has brought me to a time such as this, where my 27 years of local government, my 2 degrees in business and marketing, my bachelor's, and my master's in organizational management. It's time for me to lead the city in a new direction, and my sign says Cynthia listens because I do.
2: It was windy when I interviewed her up there on the top deck of Flagler College, and I was watching her eyes as she gazed down on the city she loves so much. A lifelong resident, she's proud to be the first Black woman elected to the St. Augustine City Commission and hopes to make that same claim as mayor.
1: I'm looking forward to uniting with the new commission that's coming and for us to take the city to new heights of hearing people, addressing issues, and making us stronger than ever.
2: As of now, Commissioner Garris is the only one on the ballot for mayor, and the deadline to qualify to get on the ballot is June 12th. This local news is a service of your hometown Toyota dealer, Beaver Toyota in St. Augustine, conveniently located right off I-95 at exit 311. The Phase 3 extreme water shortage declared by the St. Johns River Water Management District continues, impacting St. Johns County and much of Northeast Florida after months of dry conditions and falling groundwater levels. Peter Colleen reports.
3: Officials say below average rainfall, reduced river flow, and declining aquifer levels have put significant strain on regional water supplies. Under the restrictions, residential lawn irrigation is limited to one day per week, and watering is banned between 8 a.m. and 6 p.m. Additional limits apply to new sod and landscaping, as well as non-essential water use like street washing and decorative fountains. The restrictions apply to both public utilities and private wells, though reclaimed water systems are exempt from the one-day-per-week irrigation rule. Water managers say the measures are necessary to protect long-term supplies as drought conditions continue across the region. For St. Augustine Local News, I'm Peter Colleen.
2: And now you're up to date with St. Augustine's Local News. I'm Liz Ryan.
4: Fox News, I'm Ted Lender. As the conflict with Iran and negotiations continue, Vice President J.D. Vance on Fox responding to concerns Iran would, quote, keep playing their games rather than coming to a deal with the U.S.
5: The Iranians don't want this war to continue. It's not in their best interest. And I think they're coming to the table, putting some real things on the table. We're, of course, going to verify it. But if we get to this deal, it's going to be a home run win for the American people.
4: Democrats continue to criticize the Trump administration for their efforts in the conflict. And the election for L.A. mayor in November is now set.
6: Ballot dumps over the weekend pushed progressive councilwoman Nithya Raman ahead of Spencer Pratt. She'll advance to the runoff in November against Democratic incumbent Mayor Karen Bass.
4: Fox's Matt Finn and Victor Wembanyama leading the San Antonio Spurs to a 115-111 victory over the New York Knicks in Game 3 of the NBA Finals in New York City. The Knicks now lead the series 2-1. Game 4 will be Wednesday night. 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

0: That is Alexandra Kay in Straight for the Heart. 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It's your catfish hanging with you. Well, as e-bikes and e-scooters surge in popularity, AAA Florida has launched an e-ready ride campaign. It helps parents better understand the associated risks with fast-moving devices and take steps to prevent serious injury. So make sure the kiddos know how to ride those e-bikes and those e-scooters, because they can get up to some pretty good speed. Choose helmets that are designed to help them stay safe. Identify where riders can safely and legally ride. We've had instances that they get in areas that they shouldn't be riding. So if you've got an e-bike or an e-scooter for the kiddos, make sure you practice safe and fun exercise of those bikes and scooters. More information, go to AAA Florida. Just Google it up.
1: Good morning. Spotty showers and thunderstorms, 84 to 88 this afternoon, an easterly breeze at 10 to 15. There's a continued chance of showers or storms, mid-70s tonight. Sunshine returns tomorrow, upper 80s. Mostly clear, low 70s tomorrow night, sunny on Thursday, 89 to 93. Don't let a storm turn that leaning tree or shrub into a disaster. 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This is meteorologist Russ Murley with Precision Weather for St. Augustine Country 106.3.
2: 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Traffic's been running pretty smoothly. We haven't seen any major disruptions at all. A little bit of debris that was reported on northbound State Road 9B, just north of I-95. But traffic seems to be moving in that area without any trouble at all. Definitely no reports of any accidents causing any major tie-ups. Drive safely. I'm Jared Cirillo for St. Augustine Local News.
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Hey, it's your Catfish. We play the Nashville fresh music and stuff from back in the day. Keep you up to date with all the weather news and information coming up here at the bottom of the hour. We'll have Liz on. Yeah, let's crank this.

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1: St. Augustine Country 106.3 morning. It's your catfish hanging with you. Let's jump online, have some fun. They were talking about this over at Reddit.com. Here was the question they were asking. What was ruined because too many people discovered it? Ruin seems like a strong word, but anyway, someone asked what was ruined because too many people, you know, discovered it and it got kind of crazy. Food trucks, they're delicious because they became more expensive. Okay. Farmers markets, for similar reason. Local craft fairs, similar reason. Wow. Let's see here. The internet, because everything has become so corporate. Black Friday, it used to be deeply discounted. Normal electronics, not so much anymore. How about Pokemon cards? Yeah, freaks using them as investment items now. Things that have become real popular and they have become ruined. I don't know about nature. There's a lot of places you can get out there. It says people with Bluetooth backpack speakers are the worst. They're walking through the woods or wherever, and they got music playing, I guess. Storm chasing. It used to be a hobby for weather nerds and people who were generally passionate. Hollywood and social media monetization turned into a massive crowds of reckless streamers out on the road chasing storms. Really? All right. I want to try that, man. There you go. Do you agree or disagree on that list?
2: Good morning. Spotty showers and thunderstorms, 84 to 88 this afternoon. Easterly winds at 10 to 15. There's still a threat of a shower or storm tonight, mid-70s. Sunshine returns tomorrow, upper 80s. Mostly clear, low 70s tomorrow night. Sunny on Thursday, 89 to 93. Thunder, lightning, rain, and a leaky roof. 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This is meteorologist Russ Murley with Precision Weather for St. Augustine Country 106.3.
3: 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There is a tow truck and a broken down vehicle causing a little bit of a delay on northbound US 1, just north of Racetrack Road. But before you get to State Road 9B, you should get through there with no more than about a 2 or 3 minute delay. Also had some debris reported in the roadway on northbound State Road 9B, right as you approach I-95. I'm Jared Cirillo for St. Augustine Local News.
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0: Brand new Dan and Shay here on the 9th of June on a Tuesday morning, Taco Tuesday, terrific Tuesday. We're going to do a high today in the mid-80s. Hey, let's jump in right now with Liz and the crew, get you all up to date.
1: God has brought me to such a time as this to run for mayor.
2: This city commissioner wants to be your next mayor. Good morning, St. John's County. I'm Liz Ryan with your local news. City of St. Augustine Commissioner Cynthia Garris worked her way up the ladder and knows the ancient city inside and out. She started off as a parking attendant and then serving as facilities coordinator. She also spent a decade at the clerk of court's office.
1: I have been happy to serve with the city in different capacities for the last 17 years, the last four being a city commissioner, and God put it on my spirit that he has brought me to a time such as this, where my 27 years of local government, my 2 degrees in business and marketing, my bachelor's, and my master's in organizational management. It's time for me to lead the city in a new direction, and my signs say Cynthia listens because I do.
2: It was windy when I interviewed her up there on the top deck of Flagler College, and I was watching her eyes as she gazed down on the city she loves so much. A lifelong resident, she's proud to be the first Black woman elected to the St. Augustine City Commission and hopes to make that same claim as mayor.
1: I'm looking forward to uniting with the new commission that's coming and for us to take the city to new heights of hearing people, addressing issues, and making us stronger than ever.
2: As of now, Commissioner Garris is the only one on the ballot for mayor, and the deadline to qualify to get on the ballot is June 12th. This local news is a service of your hometown Toyota dealer, Beaver Toyota in St. Augustine, conveniently located right off I-95 at exit 311. The Phase 3 extreme water shortage declared by the St. Johns River Water Management District continues, impacting St. Johns County and much of Northeast Florida after months of dry conditions and falling groundwater levels. Peter Colleen reports.
3: Officials say below average rainfall, reduced river flow, and declining aquifer levels have put significant strain on regional water supplies. Under the restrictions, residential lawn irrigation is limited to 1 day per week, and watering is banned between 8 a.m. and 6 p.m. Additional limits apply to new sod and landscaping, as well as non-essential water use like street washing and decorative fountains. The restrictions apply to both public utilities and private wells, though reclaimed water systems are exempt from the 1 day per week irrigation rule. Water managers say the measures are necessary to protect long-term supplies as drought conditions continue across the region. For St. Augustine Local News, I'm Peter Colleen.
2: And now you're up to date with St. Augustine's Local News. I'm Liz Ryan.
4: Fox News, I'm Ted Lindner. As the conflict with Iran and negotiations continue, Vice President J.D. Vance on Fox responding to concerns Iran would, quote, keep playing their games rather than coming to a deal with the U.S.
5: The Iranians don't want this war to continue. It's not in their best interest. And I think they're coming to the table, putting some real things on the table. We're, of course, going to verify it. But if we get to this deal, it's going to be a home run win for the American people.
4: Democrats continue to criticize the Trump administration for their efforts in the conflict. And the election for L.A. mayor in November is now set.
6: Ballot dumps over the weekend pushed progressive councilwoman Nithya Raman ahead of Spencer Pratt. She'll advance to the runoff in November against Democratic incumbent Mayor Karen Bass.
4: Fox's Matt Finn and Victor Wembanyama leading the San Antonio Spurs to a 115-111 victory over the New York Knicks in Game 3 of the NBA Finals in New York City. The Knicks now lead the series 2-1. Game 4 will be Wednesday night. 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

0: St. Augustine Country 106.3 morning. It's your Catfish hanging with you. For the amazing Next Night Market, everything local, live, fun, food, things to look, buy, hear music, and more. We're talking about it going on over there at the Amp. They do it a few times throughout the year. The next one is coming up next Tuesday, the 16th. More information, jump on theamp.com and look for their Night Market posting.
1: Good morning. Spotty showers and thunderstorms, 84 to 88 this afternoon, an easterly breeze at 10 to 15. There's a continued chance of showers or storms, mid-70s tonight. Sunshine returns tomorrow, upper 80s. Mostly clear, low 70s tomorrow night, sunny on Thursday, 89 to 93. Don't let a storm turn that leaning tree or shrub into a disaster. 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This is meteorologist Russ Murley with precision weather for St. Augustine Country 106.3.
2: 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Politis and Matavina. St. Augustine traffic's been running very smoothly. No reports of any accidents, but we are seeing quite a bit of congestion now on eastbound State Road 312 between State Road 207 and US 1. It does look like there's about a 5 to 6 minute delay, but again, all lanes should be open. The westbound side moving fine, but it's pretty slow on the eastbound side. I'm Jared Cirillo for St. Augustine Local News.
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Going to check on the roads here in just a few. Also, the updated forecast and the bottom of the hour. Liz and the amazing local morning news team. Everything going on in St. Augustine and around the area coming up right here on St. Augustine Country 106.3.

0: 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Anyway, more information for your kids to stay safe and everybody else on those e-bikes and e-scooters. 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
1: Good morning. Spotty showers and thunderstorms, 84 to 88 this afternoon. Easterly winds at 10 to 15. There's still a threat of a shower or storm tonight, mid-70s. Sunshine returns tomorrow, upper 80s. Mostly clear, low 70s tomorrow night. Sunny on Thursday, 89 to 93. Thunder, lightning, rain, and a leaky roof. 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This is meteorologist Russ Murley with Precision Weather for St. Augustine Country 106.3.
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0: Music and Art by the Sea, back again Wednesday night. Come on out this Wednesday, Studio 54, all stars cranking it up. The art gallery is out there starting at Ford Food Truck. DJ music before, then live music at the Pavilion kicks off at 7. Absolutely free to jam and have a great time. If you need more information, just jump on Google and put in St. Augustine Free Beach Concerts.
1: News. I'm Ted Lindner. As the conflict with Iran and negotiations continue, Vice President J.D. Vance on Fox responding to concerns Iran would, quote, keep playing their games rather than coming to a deal with the U.S.
2: The Iranians don't want this war to continue. It's not in their best interest. And I think they're coming to the table, putting some real things on the table. We're, of course, going to verify it. But if we get to this deal, it's going to be a home run win for the American people.
1: Democrats continue to criticize the Trump administration for their efforts in the conflict. And the election for L.A. mayor in November is now set.
3: Ballot dumps over the weekend pushed progressive councilwoman Nithya Raman ahead of Spencer Pratt. She'll advance to the runoff in November against Democratic incumbent Mayor Karen Bass.
1: Fox's Matt Finn and Victor Wembanyama leading the San Antonio Spurs to a 115-111 victory over the New York Knicks in Game 3 of the NBA Finals in New York City. The Knicks now lead the series 2-1. Game 4 will be Wednesday night. 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

0: Ah, the beautiful things right here. Megan Maroney coming up. Luke Combs, some Parmalee, Blanco Brown, the great Sherry Farmer, always having fun. She's here to get that workday ramped up. Seems to fly by a little bit quicker when she's on having fun with you guys. Hey, if you have a birthday today, happy birthday to you. Share it with Johnny Depp, the actor, 63, Michael J. Fox, 65. It is Donald Duck birthday day today as well. How old is the Donald? Didn't say here. National Forklift Safety Day and National Call Your Doctor Day. I mean, even if you're not sick, just call and say, hey, I just was thinking about you, but I'll see you when I'm sick.
1: Good morning. Spotty showers and thunderstorms, 84 to 88 this afternoon, an easterly breeze at 10 to 15. There's a continued chance of showers or storms, mid-70s tonight. Sunshine returns tomorrow, upper 80s. Mostly clear, low 70s tomorrow night, sunny on Thursday, 89 to 93. Don't let a storm turn that leaning tree or shrub into a disaster. 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This is meteorologist Russ Murley with Precision Weather for St. Augustine Country 106.3.
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1: Good morning. Spotty showers and thunderstorms, 84 to 88 this afternoon. Easterly winds at 10 to 15. There's still a threat of a shower or storm tonight, mid-70s. Sunshine returns tomorrow, upper 80s. Mostly clear, low 70s tomorrow night. Sunny on Thursday, 89 to 93. Thunder, lightning, rain, and a leaky roof. 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This is meteorologist Russ Murley with precision weather for St. Augustine Country 106.3.
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0: Lauren Elena with Chase Matthew and All My Exes. What shall we celebrate today? Those out of the ordinary holidays, and one you can have a whole lot of fun with because he's such a fun character with attitude. Today is National Donald Duck Day. He came about in 1934. He made his debut in that cartoon, The Wise Little Hen. So maybe you can try and find that and watch that with the kids and introduce them to Donald Duck. Today is also National Earl Day, so if you know someone who's named Earl, yeah, give them some extra love. It's Writer's Rights Day, and when it comes to food, it's Strawberry Rhubarb Pie Day. So that'd be a good idea for a nice little dessert. Chris Young and Kane Brown are together next with Famous Friends.
1: Fox News, I'm Ted Lender. As the conflict with Iran and negotiations continue, Vice President J.D. Vance on Fox responding to concerns Iran would, quote, keep playing their games rather than coming to a deal with the U.S.
2: The Iranians don't want this war to continue. It's not in their best interest. And I think they're coming to the table, putting some real things on the table. We're, of course, going to verify it. But if we get to this deal, it's going to be a home run win for the American people.
1: Democrats continue to criticize the Trump administration for their efforts in the conflict. And the election for L.A. mayor in November is now set.
3: Ballot dumps over the weekend pushed progressive councilwoman Nithya Raman ahead of Spencer Pratt. She'll advance to the runoff in November against Democratic incumbent Mayor Karen Bass.
1: Fox's Matt Finn and Victor Wembanyama leading the San Antonio Spurs to a 115-111 victory over the New York Knicks in Game 3 of the NBA Finals in New York City. The Knicks now lead the series 2-1. Game 4 will be Wednesday night. 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
4: These are the local voices.
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7: No law enforcement agency, hospital, Medicare will call you or email you and request financial information. 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
4: St. Augustine's local morning news. 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

0: What took you so long? That is Jacob Hackworth. This is interesting. Okay, I found it interesting that a celebrity is telling us that they will never attend another award show. Nope, not going to do it anymore. I mean, that is quite the evening. They spend a lot of money to get there. You know, they have to get all the finest clothing and jewelry. But, I mean, at least for a man, it's probably still cheaper, right? But Sean Penn, he is the one who has now said he is not going to go to another award show. Although I'll have to say the ones I have watched, I haven't seen him in the audience or winning an award in quite a while. But I could be wrong because I don't watch for that long. Because usually I turn on an award show and I just don't like when they bring politics up. I just want to see them win awards and say, thank you, Mom, right? Thank you, Dad. Thanks to my friends and family and the people who helped me, my manager along the way. But then they start going all politics. And I just want to not think about that during an award show. So, yeah, he won't be around. So I can't say that I will notice. But if you're into award shows, maybe you will. So, yeah. No more Sean Penn at awards. Josh Ross is up next with Hate How You Look.
1: Good morning. Spotty showers and thunderstorms, 84 to 88 this afternoon, an easterly breeze at 10 to 15. There's a continued chance of showers or storms, mid-70s tonight. Sunshine returns tomorrow, upper 80s. Mostly clear, low 70s tomorrow night, sunny on Thursday, 89 to 93. Don't let a storm turn that leaning tree or shrub into a disaster. 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This is meteorologist Russ Murley with Precision Weather for St. Augustine Country 106.3.
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1: Down party with boots off, or you can leave them on. We're just going to take a little walk down memory lane. This day in history, which of course is June 9th. Our first stop is the year 1934, and that is when Donald Duck made his debut in the short film The Wise Little Hen. On this date in 2006, Pixar's Cars opened in theaters, and in 2009, George Jones's He Stopped Loving Her Today was released to the Library of Congress's National Recording Registry. And there you have it, this day in history. Moving forward, we'll get to Joe Nichols right after Zach John King.
2: Good morning. Spotty showers and thunderstorms, 84 to 88 this afternoon. Easterly winds at 10 to 15. There's still a threat of a shower or storm tonight, mid-70s. Sunshine returns tomorrow, upper 80s. Mostly clear, low 70s tomorrow night. Sunny on Thursday, 89 to 93. Thunder, lightning, rain, and a leaky roof. 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

0: The hell you are. That's Ashley Cook on St. Augustine Country 106.3. It's happening. 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Again, that's Studio 54 All-Stars. 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
1: Fox News, I'm CJ Papatua. Service members recovering after their helicopter goes down near the Strait of Hormuz, and they were rescued.
2: CENTCOM spokesman Captain Tim Hawkins confirmed to Fox News that the U.S. crew members were rescued by an unmanned surface vehicle, a sea drone. This was an operational first for the U.S. military, Hawkins told Fox News. Now, it's not clear if the gunship went down due to enemy fire or a mechanical issue.
1: Fox's Trey Yinks in Tel Aviv, a 6.1 magnitude earthquake striking Cuba, and it jolts people in the States.
3: Felt all over Florida, including people in Tampa, who were 400 miles away. The strongest quake to strike within the waters of the Gulf since 1959.
1: Madison Allworth of Fox Business Network, primary day in South Carolina, Nevada, North Dakota, and Maine. 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

0: Zach Top with South of Sanity. Congratulations to Taylor Swift. I think this is awesome. And I think this is going to be her future. Okay, I think she's going to be doing more of this. This is just my thoughts because I have a feeling that once she gets married, I think they'll have little ones in, you know, maybe about 2 years. And her writing's going to change. I think she's going to be more involved with Disney. Just my prediction here. But this is her, you know, first experience, right? So she's got a new song for the movie Toy Story 5, which is coming out on the 19th. But the song that she wrote, it's called I Knew It, I Knew You. And it is already shattered streaming records, becoming Apple Music's biggest country single of the year. So, again, congratulations to Taylor. I think it's just a natural progression. You know, she's has all these albums. I think she's going to come out with a 13th album, and then she's going to take a time out. She's going to have some kids and work even more with Disney, right? Because she's going to, you know, see through the eyes of her children. You know, this is my prediction. I could be wrong easily, but I think it's such a great relationship. The way she writes, I mean, she definitely has the gift. And Taylor and Disney, yeah, I think it'll be a good combo. And of course, Toy Story 5. So I'm looking forward to seeing that one. Morgan Wallen is up next with Don't We.
1: Good morning. Spotty showers and thunderstorms, 84 to 88 this afternoon, an easterly breeze at 10 to 15. There's a continued chance of showers or storms, mid-70s tonight. Sunshine returns tomorrow, upper 80s. Mostly clear, low 70s tomorrow night, sunny on Thursday, 89 to 93. 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This is meteorologist Russ Murley with Precision Weather for St. Augustine Country 106.3.
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1: Spotty showers and thunderstorms, 84 to 88 this afternoon. Easterly winds at 10 to 15. There's still a threat of a shower or storm tonight, mid-70s. Sunshine returns tomorrow, upper 80s. Mostly clear, low 70s tomorrow night. Sunny on Thursday, 89 to 93. Thunder, lightning, rain, and a leaky roof. 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This is meteorologist Russ Murley with precision weather for St. Augustine Country 106.3.
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5: These are the local voices.
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5: St. Augustine's local morning news. 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

0: Woman from Kane Brown on St. Augustine Country 106.3. A week from today, the Amp is hosting their next night market. So that's going on 5 to 9. 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And there'll be coffee to keep you awake, as well as a full bar, live music, locally crafted goods, arts. 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So I hope you can make it a week from today. Jordan Davis is next with What My World Spins Around.
1: Spotty showers and thunderstorms, 84 to 88 this afternoon, an easterly breeze at 10 to 15. There's a continued chance of showers or storms, mid-70s tonight. Sunshine returns tomorrow, upper 80s. Mostly clear, low 70s tomorrow night, sunny on Thursday, 89 to 93. Don't let a storm turn that leaning tree or shrub into a disaster. 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This is meteorologist Russ Murley with Precision Weather for St. Augustine Country 106.3.
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0: I Can't Love You Anymore. That is Ella Langley and Morgan Wallen. It might be a good idea if indeed you are hoping to have multiple kids at the same time. Okay, if you're wanting twins, triplets, you know, knock them all out at once. Oh, that was always my dream. I was like, oh, I would love to have kids. I'd love to have one, like, New Year's Eve and then one New Year's Day, you know, like right around midnight, you know, the things we think about, you know. Yeah, I would love to have had twins, I think. I don't know. But this is happening at Cumberland High School in Illinois, okay? Among their only 72 graduates last week, there were five sets of twins. So I'm thinking they need to bottle up the water near Cumberland High School in Illinois, okay? So maybe that is like some kind of lucky water in which, you know, you'll have twins or triplets or something. So, yeah, might be worth a trip. On the way, we've got more great music. We're going to hear from Flatland Calvary, Luke Combs. But first, Dierks Bentley, he's next with Living.
1: Spotty showers and thunderstorms, 84 to 88 this afternoon. Easterly winds at 10 to 15. There's still a threat of a shower or storm tonight, mid-70s. Sunshine returns tomorrow, upper 80s. Mostly clear, low 70s tomorrow night. Sunny on Thursday, 89 to 93. Thunder, lightning, rain, and a leaky roof. 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This is meteorologist Russ Murley with Precision Weather for St. Augustine Country 106.3.
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1: Flatland Calvary with Never Coming Back on St. Augustine Country 106.3. I'm Sherry Farmer with a friendly reminder that tomorrow night, the first night of the free beach concerts of the 2026 season. And it's music and art by the sea. You get the 4 o'clock start with the art gallery opening. Food trucks roll in at 5. 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And live music in the pavilion at Pier Park at 7. You'll get to enjoy Studio 54 All-Stars. They'll be performing for you. Again, that's tomorrow night. And you can check out the full schedule. We update it on our Facebook page. So check that out. And we'll see you tomorrow night. Kenny Chesney, we'll hear from him next.
2: Fox News, I'm Therese Crowley. President Trump says we're on the verge of a good deal with Iran.
3: Very close to having a very, very good, strong, powerful deal.
2: As House Speaker Mike Johnson visits him with expectations of the House finally passing ICE and Border Patrol funding. Texas' rapid response to protect the cattle herd after 5 cases of New World screwworm came across from Mexico. Governor Greg Abbott releasing sterile flesh-eating flies.
4: The USDA is now importing and dispersing those flies in South Texas and will recalibrate to deploy those sterile flies as needed and where needed.
2: With a 12-mile quarantine where the screwworms are found. Primary day in North Dakota, Nevada, South Carolina. Maine Democrats decide whether Graham Plattner's issues with women and a Nazi tattoo still make a good Senate nominee. And Republican Spencer Platt counted out of the running for L.A. mayor. It'll be Karen Bass versus Nithya Raman. 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

0: That's Tyler Hubbard with Land. And that song really is supposed to encourage folks, right? So if you happen to be going through a tough time, you listen to that song, and hopefully it's going to make you feel better. That's what Tyler's hoping for.
1: Really, it's about overcoming obstacles in life. It's about how you handle curveballs, if you will, and hurdles and speed bumps and all the things along the way. And, you know, it also talks about celebrating the good things in life and the successes. But it's really, I think, what makes a man is how you handle and how you overcome the hard, difficult seasons of life.
2: Spotty showers and thunderstorms, 84 to 88 this afternoon, an easterly breeze at 10 to 15. There's a continued chance of showers or storms, mid-70s tonight. Sunshine returns tomorrow, upper 80s. Mostly clear, low 70s tomorrow night, sunny on Thursday, 89 to 93. Don't let a storm turn that leaning tree or shrub into a disaster. 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This is meteorologist Russ Murley with Precision Weather for St. Augustine Country 106.3.
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0: chicks, the country boys, the cowboys, the beautiful cowgirls. 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
1: Spotty showers and thunderstorms, 84 to 88 this afternoon, easterly winds at 10 to 15. There's still a threat of a shower or storm tonight, mid-70s. Sunshine returns tomorrow, upper 80s. Mostly clear, low 70s tomorrow night, sunny on Thursday, 89 to 93. Thunder, lightning, rain, and a leaky roof. 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This is meteorologist Russ Murley with precision weather for St. Augustine Country 106.3.
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0: It's Alexandra Kay with Straight for the Heart. Shaboozy, you can find him on the new digital cover of Rolling Stone magazine. And there's an article there about him and his inspiration for his new upcoming album, The Outlaw, Sherry Lee, or maybe it's Cherry Lee, and Other Western Tales, which is coming out July 31st. I haven't heard him say the title of it. So it's C-H-E-R-I-E. And since my name is Sherry, I know sometimes Sherry is spelled that way, but sometimes it's Cherie or even Cherry Lee. So I have to hear him say it. I haven't heard that. If you know, please reach out to me. But he is talking about why the title is named that. And of course, he's a fan of Westerns and about the women wanting to get revenge against a group of people who are trying to do what they feel is right. So people who are discarded, who are just looking to survive, looking to fight back. So that's what he told Rolling Stone. That's his inspiration. So I guess he must have watched a lot of cowboy movies, lots of Westerns. And the second song from that record is titled Cowgirl, and it's going to be coming out officially this Friday. And again, he's going to launch his Outlaws Never Die tour September 8th. So we'll be seeing and hearing a lot more of Shaboozy. And speaking of, we have him up next with Jelly Roll with Amen after the break.
1: Fox News, I'm Therese Crowley. President Trump posting, I've just been informed that Iran shot down one of our Apache helicopters patrolling the Strait of Hormuz and that the U.S. must respond. After earlier saying we're on the verge of a good, strong deal with Iran, AI credited with helping rescue the two Apache crewmen after 2 hours in the water safe and unharmed.
2: The U.S. Navy unmanned surface drone found and rescued the crew of an Apache helicopter that went down in waters near the Strait of Hormuz. The U.S. Fifth Fleet's Task Force 59 is the Navy's first operational AI and drone task force.
1: Fox's Jennifer Griffin. Primary day in Nevada, North Dakota, South Carolina, Maine. 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

0: Baby Blues from Ashley Cook. Happy Tasty Tuesday. I'm Sherry Farmer. You know, I love sharing with you some of the things that I've seen at the grocery store. 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
1: Spotty showers and thunderstorms, 84 to 88 this afternoon, an easterly breeze at 10 to 15. There's a continued chance of showers or storms, mid-70s tonight. Sunshine returns tomorrow, upper 80s. Mostly clear, low 70s tomorrow night, sunny on Thursday, 89 to 93. Don't let a storm turn that leaning tree or shrub into a disaster. 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This is meteorologist Russ Murley with Precision Weather for St. Augustine Country 106.3.
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1: Spotty showers and thunderstorms, 84 to 88 this afternoon. Easterly winds at 10 to 15. There's still a threat of a shower or storm tonight, mid-70s. Sunshine returns tomorrow, upper 80s. Mostly clear, low 70s tomorrow night. Sunny on Thursday, 89 to 93. Thunder, lightning, rain, and a leaky roof. 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This is meteorologist Russ Murley with precision weather for St. Augustine Country 106.3.
2: 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With 49 gaming tables, it's Best Bet. Slowdowns building on the Bridge of Lions and along Ponce de Leon. Some pockets of slow traffic along State Road 16. So far, 95 is rolling incident-free. I'm Lisa Ruttman for St. Augustine Local News.
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0: We have all experienced a Rocky Mountain high before, courtesy of John Denver. The other side of the coin now coming through from Corey Kent and Co. Wetzel at his Rocky Mountain low. Coming up, a guy who started off strictly as a songwriter, later became a performer too. Talking about Lee Bryce.
1: Spotty showers and thunderstorms, 84 to 88 this afternoon, an easterly breeze at 10 to 15. There's a continued chance of showers or storms, mid-70s tonight. Sunshine returns tomorrow, upper 80s. Mostly clear, low 70s tomorrow night, sunny on Thursday, 89 to 93. Don't let a storm turn that leaning tree or shrub into a disaster. 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This is meteorologist Russ Murley with Precision Weather for St. Augustine Country 106.3.
2: 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With a state-of-the-art sports bar, it's Best Bet. Traffic is slow on the Bridge of Lions coming across from Anastasia Island. You're also going to find it heavy along State Road 16 and Spunk. Slow on State Road 207 and State Road 312. I'm Lisa Ruthman for St. Augustine Local News.
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1: Spotty showers and thunderstorms, 84 to 88 this afternoon. Easterly winds at 10 to 15. There's still a threat of a shower or storm tonight, mid-70s. Sunshine returns tomorrow, upper 80s. Mostly clear, low 70s tomorrow night, sunny on Thursday, 89 to 93. Thunder, lightning, rain, and a leaky roof. 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This is meteorologist Russ Murley with Precision Weather for St. Augustine Country 106.3.
2: 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Over 40,000 square feet of fun, it's Best Bet. Slowdowns continuing to build on the Bridge of Lions heading across from Anastasia Island. Heavy on Ponce de Leon on the approach to the river and State Road 16 near 95 and through World Golf Village. State Road 207 and State Road 312, increasing volume there. I'm Lisa Ruthman for St. Augustine Local News.
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0: enough.
1: You know, as common as this problem is, I'm surprised we haven't had a hit song about this sooner. Can't Get My Boots Off, courtesy of John Party, inspired by a real-life on-tour moment with his bride, Summer. She was tugging away, no dice. Kelsey Ballerini is standing by.
2: This is a Fox News alert. I'm Kevin Uretsky. A jury in Texas has found teenager Carmelo Anthony guilty of murder in the fatal stabbing of 17-year-old Austin Metcalf in April of 2025 during a track and field meet in Frisco outside of Dallas after the two got into an argument. Anthony admits to stabbing Metcalf but says it was in self-defense. That murder charge carries a maximum of life in prison. President Trump says Iran is responsible for shooting down a U.S. Apache attack helicopter near the Strait of Hormuz. Both crew members were rescued.
3: In a social media post, President Trump says the U.S., out of necessity, must respond to this attack. He did not detail what the U.S. response will be. The potential escalation comes just hours after President Trump expressed optimism a deal to end the war could be signed in the next 2 or 3 days.
2: Fox's Jared Halpin at the White House. This is a Fox News alert.
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1: Spotty showers and thunderstorms, 84 to 88 this afternoon, an easterly breeze at 10 to 15. There's a continued chance of showers or storms, mid-70s tonight. Sunshine returns tomorrow, upper 80s. Mostly clear, low 70s tomorrow night, sunny on Thursday, 89 to 93. Don't let a storm turn that leaning tree or shrub into a disaster. 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This is meteorologist Russ Murley with Precision Weather for St. Augustine Country 106.3.
2: 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With a state-of-the-art sports bar, it's Best Bet. Traffic is slow on the Bridge of Lions coming across from Anastasia Island. You're also going to find it heavy along State Road 16 and Spunk. Slow on State Road 207 and State Road 312. I'm Lisa Ruthman for St. Augustine Local News.
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0: Latest one from Zach Top off Ain't Doing This For My Health. That is South of Sanity. Blake Shelton on the way to date his biggest crossover success onto the pop chart. And we'll hear from Megan Maroney in the minutes to come as well. Really great country right here for you.
1: Spotty showers and thunderstorms, 84 to 88 this afternoon. Easterly winds at 10 to 15. There's still a threat of a shower or storm tonight, mid-70s. Sunshine returns tomorrow, upper 80s. Mostly clear, low 70s tomorrow night. Sunny on Thursday, 89 to 93. Thunder, lightning, rain, and a leaky roof. 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This is meteorologist Russ Murley with precision weather for St. Augustine Country 106.3.
2: 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With a state-of-the-art sports bar, it's Best Bet. Heavy traffic this afternoon on Ponce de Leon headed for the river. You're also going to find it a bit slow on the Bridge of Lions coming across westbound and along San Marco. The usual slowdown, State Road 16, looking good on 95. I'm Lisa Ruttman for St. Augustine Local News.
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1: This is a Fox News Alert. I'm Kevin Uretsky. A jury in Texas has found teenager Carmelo Anthony guilty of murder in the fatal stabbing of 17-year-old Austin Metcalf in April of 2025 during a track and field meet in Frisco outside of Dallas after the two got into an argument. Anthony admits to stabbing Metcalf but says it was in self-defense. That murder charge carries a maximum of life in prison. President Trump says Iran is responsible for shooting down a U.S. Apache attack helicopter near the Strait of Hormuz. Both crew members were rescued.
2: In a social media post, President Trump says the U.S., out of necessity, must respond to this attack. He did not detail what the U.S. response will be. The potential escalation comes just hours after President Trump expressed optimism a deal to end the war could be signed in the next 2 or 3 days.
1: Fox's Jared Halpern at the White House. This is a Fox News Alert.
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12: No law enforcement agency, hospital, Medicare will call you or email you and request financial information. 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

0: He has been a festival favorite for a long time and has had a couple of big hits with collaborators. This time, he's by himself at his Co-Wetzel and Hurts Like You. Stay here for even more of the best country, including the stars of the Songs About Us tour. Jason Aldean is on the way.
1: Spotty showers and thunderstorms, 84 to 88 this afternoon, an easterly breeze at 10 to 15. There's a continued chance of showers or storms, mid-70s tonight. Sunshine returns tomorrow, upper 80s. Mostly clear, low 70s tomorrow night, sunny on Thursday, 89 to 93. Don't let a storm turn that leaning tree or shrub into a disaster. 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This is meteorologist Russ Murley with precision weather for St. Augustine Country 106.3.
2: 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Over 40,000 square feet of fun, it's Best Bet. Slowdowns loosening up a little bit if you're traveling the Bridge of Lions westbound. Still pretty heavy on Ponce de Leon on the approach to the river and State Road 16 on the approach to 95 and through World Golf Village. State Road 207 looks good. State Road 312 a little bit slow. I'm Lisa Buckman for St. Augustine Local News.
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0: She made a splash with a single called Your Place. Now she is back for more, and this time showcasing some sass. That is Ashley Cook and The Hell You Are. Brantley Gilbert on the way in just a couple. A guy who had a grandma crowd surf at one of his concerts in a bid to set a Guinness World Record. How cool. And Ella Langley is on the way too.
1: The scattered shower threat diminishes through the night to mainly clear sky down to the low 70s. Mainly sunny, just a slight chance of an afternoon storm Wednesday, upper 80s. Clear low 70s Wednesday night, that slight chance of a storm Thursday with a high near 90. Thunder, lightning, rain, and a leaky roof. 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I'm meteorologist Phil Spivak with Precision Weather on St. Augustine Country 106.3.
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0: They were together on tour last year as part of the Country Song Came On tour. So it's only fitting they would be together now on the duet. George Burge, Luke Bryan, and his Ride, Ride, Ride. And the collaborations continue, too. We'll hear from Hardy and Friends in just a couple.
1: This is a Fox News alert. I'm Kevin Uretsky. CENTCOM has announced that it has begun retaliatory defensive strikes against Iran following the downing of a U.S. Apache helicopter.
2: What's interesting from the statement that CENTCOM just put out is that it described these as defensive strikes, and they said that they would be proportional.
1: Fox's Jennifer Griffin, the crew of that helicopter, was rescued. Texas teenager Carmelo Anthony found guilty of murder for the killing of 17-year-old Austin Metcalf.
3: Prosecutors say the two teens who went to different schools did not know each other and got into a fight at a stadium during a Frisco Independent School District track meet when Anthony used a pocket knife to stab Metcalf, a student athlete. The teen later died at a hospital.
1: Fox's Kristen Goodwin, the trial divided many along racial lines as Anthony is black and Metcalf is white. This is a Fox News alert.
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0: He was a viral sensation a handful of years ago with a song that I cannot say the title of on the radio because, well, it is peppered with profanity. Atlas, the name, that is Hold My Liquor. Keep it here, John Party, just a couple minutes off.
1: Most of the night quiet, clear sky, temperatures into the low 70s, the afternoon shower threat only 20% for Wednesday, high getting into the upper 80s. Clear sky, low 70s Wednesday night, and again that slight 20% chance of an afternoon storm on Thursday with a high in the upper 80s to low 90s. Don't let a storm turn that leaning tree or shrub into a disaster. 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I'm meteorologist Phil Spivak with Precision Weather on St. Augustine Country 106.3.
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0: chicks, the country boys, the cowboys, the beautiful cowgirls. 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

0: We are playing it for you, the best country and nothing but. That includes fresh new songs as well as the ones we know and love. Perfect example of the latter category from Carrie Underwood, just a couple minutes off. And the star of the Songs About Us tour, Jason Aldean, is standing by.
1: The scattered shower threat diminishes through the night to mainly clear sky down to the low 70s. Mainly sunny, just a slight chance of an afternoon storm Wednesday, upper 80s. Clear low 70s Wednesday night, that slight chance of a storm Thursday with a high near 90. Thunder, lightning, rain, and a leaky roof. 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I'm meteorologist Phil Spivak with Precision Weather on St. Augustine Country 106.3.
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0: proprietors of their own record label these days. Life is good for the guys originally known as the Low Cash Cowboys. These days, going simply by Low Cash at his wrong hearts. Quitting time staple from Alan and Jimmy on the way. Plus, we'll hear from Chris Lane.
1: 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I'm John Saucier. Military action happening in the Middle East. Fox

0: is Max Gordon.
1: U.S. Central Command is saying that they're launching strikes against Iran in response to the downing of a U.S. Apache helicopter by an Iranian drone.
0: Iran reportedly shooting down that U.S. military tank helicopter near the Strait of Hormuz. Both pilots were rescued safely from the incident. Texas teenager Carmelo Anthony is found guilty of murder in the stabbing death of teenager Austin Metcalf at a track meet. Anthony, who stabbed Metcalf to death, claims self-defense in the case. The jury, though, didn't agree. They returned a guilty verdict. Anthony faces up to life in prison now. And a bill which would provide almost $70 billion for immigration enforcement passing the House. Next goes to President Trump for his signature. Republicans use a majority to get the bill over the finish line, funding a pair of Homeland Security agencies for the next 3 years. Democrats are pushing for reforms to immigration agencies. 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

0: host for the CMA Fest TV special this year, Riley Green, Think As You Drunk. 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
1: Most of the night quiet, clear sky, temperatures into the low 70s. The afternoon shower threat only 20% for Wednesday. High getting into the upper 80s. Clear sky, low 70s Wednesday night. And again, that slight 20% chance of an afternoon storm on Thursday with a high in the upper 80s to low 90s. Don't let a storm turn that leaning tree or shrub into a disaster. 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I'm meteorologist Phil Spivak with Precision Weather on St. Augustine Country 106.3.
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